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1: It's the Bootleg Kev Show. Hey, we got the best of the No Cap News Report. That's where James finds the crazy stories in the world. We talk about it, James. What do you got coming up?
2: All right, a woman had a set of twins, and the DNA test messed the whole family up because it was a little confusing on what happened next.
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2: What a dub, bro.
1: We got a special guest in here, man. Hey, y'all know him as Shad Moss, a.k.a. Bow Wow. Yes, sir, man. Shout out to Bow Wow in the building. Now, Bow Wow, you and I DM'd each other because I'd gotten into an argument with the homie Ray Daniels about his statement. He kind of threw you into a mess because he said, at your peak, you are a bigger star than Jay-Z ever was.
2: Yeah, he did say that. I had a conversation with him, too. When he said that, I called him. I was like, man, what are you starting, man? You know this about to start some riff-raff.
1: Because now you got to hear about it.
2: Yeah, but what's crazy is, like, when he said it, you know, everybody making valid points. And I'm just like, man, you really going to start up something? Because all my fans and the younger generation will say he is. Yeah, right. We're going to say it. Then you're going to have the older cats.
1: I think amongst, like a certain demo of kids, you're, like, the biggest ever.
2: It's the biggest.
1: Right.
2: But I understood what he was coming from once he explained it. It's like, we ain't talking about who's the best rapper. I said, all right, we ain't talking about that. We talking about popularity contest.
1: Right.
2: For that time, it was a different type of wave with me. You know what I'm saying?
1: Like Mike was out.
2: Selling out arenas, selling out the Garden 2 times in 1 year, sold out the Garden, 6-7 times. It is a lot. You know what I'm saying? But I understood what he was saying, but it's like, I'm like,
1: A shout out to Bow Wow, man. We're hanging out with him. It's the best of the Bootleg Kev Show. More with Bow Wow up next. Keep it locked.

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2: What a dope,
1: man. Yes, sir. 3-day weekend, man. We're hanging out with y'all on this Memorial Day Monday. All right. A lot going on in the world today, but of course, got to be thankful for everybody who's given their life in the line of duty. Want to say that. Shout out to the veterans out there and all that stuff. All right. We've got more of the Bootleg Kev Show coming up, including Master Debate Monday. We got to talk about it. It is Memorial Day. What is the best barbecue meat? All right. More on that next.

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1: Yo, it's Master Debate Monday, man. That's James Andre Jefferson Jr.
2: What a do, bro.
1: And it is Memorial Day, so let's talk about it. What is the best item to barbecue? It is Memorial Day. People are outside. They're grilling. They're eating all day today. James, I'm going to go with carne asada.
2: Oh, that's a good choice. I ain't mad at it, but I'm going to go with hot links. Hot links, because hot links, when you boil them, they whatever, but for some reason, when they hit that grill, it's the best item you can put on.
1: So we're saying no glizzies, no hamburgers. Burgers, huh?
2: No. Hot links ain't glizzies. Don't.
1: It is a fancy glizzy. A hot link is a fancy glizzy.
2: No, it's a hot link. We ain't gonna do nothing with no glizzy.
1: What do y'all think is the best item to barbecue? Master Debate Monday, Memorial Day edition, 877-817-2888. 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
4: All right, it's Master Debate Monday, ladies and gentlemen.
5: Your rebuttal.
6: That is a long way of saying that I won.
5: Today, we're arguing about something that I'm very passionate about.
2: You are.
7: All right, man, it's Master Debate Monday. We're talking about the best item to barbecue. This is what we're doing. James selected glizzies, right, James?
8: No, I said hot links.
7: Hot links. So you selected the fancy soul food version of glizzies.
8: Okay, that sounds a little better.
7: I took carne asada. We still got burgers out there. We still got chicken breasts. Who's grilling chicken breasts?
8: Ribs.
7: Ribs, yeah.
8: Yeah, your barbecue sound horrible.
7: Hey, look, let's go to the callers, man. 877-817-2888. What do you think is the best item to barbecue?
9: I'm going to go with ribs.
7: She got ribs. I like the ribs.
9: Yes, definitely. You can't go wrong.
8: Pork or beef?
9: I like both.
10: I ain't going to lie. The swine is divine.
9: It is. But since groceries are super high, it's really whatever's on sale at this point.
8: They about to get higher soon.
10: 100%. I feel like the swine is always cheaper. They always make them. I feel like pork is hella cheap. Anyway.
8: We about to be on the government barbecue in a second.
10: I ain't mad at ribs. Ribs gets a vote. I'm not mad at it, all right? What about you, ma'am? What do you got? What is the best barbecue item?
11: Oh, you fellas, you're not going to like this one, but...
8: She better now.
11: I better. I'm going to be the one vegan at the barbecue.
8: Get her off.
10: What do you got?
7: What are you putting on the grill?
11: Yeah.
8: She's putting plastic.
11: Oh, she's bringing her own. She's bringing her own stuff. We're not trying to have that cross-contamination and end up in the hospital, fellas.
8: Yeah, you better bring your own rabbit food.
11: I'm just keeping it real with you.
8: Barbecue.
11: Yeah.
10: So are you barbecuing like corn on the cob? What's the go-to? I don't understand.
8: Why are you entertaining her?
11: What I'm going to do is bring either Impossible or Beyond. I mean, they are real good.
8: That's what you got to
11: tell. And you know what? I'm not going to tell somebody. I'm going to do it. I'm not going to tell somebody that it's a vegan one. And I'm just going to hand it to them and just see what they
10: think. Impossible burger.
8: See, that's happened to me before. Somebody just handed me some food. And
11: I'm sure.
8: I was fake as hell. It was a hot wing cauliflower. I thought it was real chicken.
11: Exactly. It's
8: I was mad
11: so
8: as hell
11: good.
8: Afterwards. I almost beat their ass.
10: First of all, cauliflower's good.
11: No.
8: Well, not when you're...
11: So I'll be eating a side of judgment.
10: I'm not mad at that. Buffalo. By the way, this is the worst vote we've had. Impossible Burger is absolutely horrible.
11: Yeah, there you go.
7: The vegans calling is diabolical. Shout out to the vegans.
8: Yeah, she got
7: to
8: go.
7: You could always barbecue the corn on the cob, though, James, too.
8: No. But just not by itself. You got to put some meat with the corn on the cob.
7: For sure. Anyway, listen, wrapping up Master Debate Monday, we are jumping into People's Mix-Up next. It's the Bootleg Kev Show.
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1: What it do, boo?
0: 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Hit us up, 877-817-2888. If you got anything you want to hear, man, shout-outs, requests, whatever, we got you, all right? A lot going on. It is Memorial Day, man, so you got to get at us, man, all right? Let us know if you barbecuing today, if you're going to the movies this past weekend, if you, I don't know, if you got out of town. Tap in, 877-817-2888. Man, let's do some brand new music right now. Juvenile and Meg Thee Stallion. This joint is a vibe.
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1: What a dope,
0: yes, sir, in the people's mix right now. Memorial Day's here. We're hanging out. It's the best of the Bootleg Kev Show. We already had Bow Wow on the show. We already had the baby on the show. It's action-packed on an extended weekend, y'all. All right? We're getting into some new music right now. Hard Nard. It's called Butter B. It's on the Bootleg Kev Show.
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1: It's the Bootleg Kev Show, Memorial Day. We are here hanging with y'all, man. A lot going on. Of course, the No Cap News coming up a little bit later. Appreciate everybody who listens to us. James, was there anything you did this past weekend that was worth talking about for our listeners? Anything fun?
2: The only thing I really did was take some edibles and go watch Obsession. And I realized my wife, it might be just as crazy as the lady in the movie.
1: But Obsession was good. There's a lot of people talking about this movie. It's worth going and seeing, you're saying?
2: I think so. It's one of them hidden gems that people gonna find a little later.
1: 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We got the No Cap News coming up.

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1: 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It's Memorial Day. We're enjoying the three-day weekend. Hope you're doing the same thing. Don't forget, though, you can leave us a voicemail, 877-817-2888. If you got something you want to hate on, we do have the Daily Hate coming up, all right? 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
3: 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What did you do this past weekend? Did you watch anything? I watched The Boys. James went and watched Obsession. What'd y'all get into? 877-817-2888. Get at us. Hey, we're back at it tomorrow. Same time, same place. Appreciate y'all rocking with us, man. Happy Memorial Day. 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
1: I know. We counted down to my birthday. My birthday is at midnight. Gemini season, what up? Sasha and Tui's on there. Thanks so much for tapping in with us. What'd you say?
2: Hey, girl.
0: Hey.
2: Shout out to all us Geminis out there. My birthday's the 26th, too. And
0: I'm
2: you're right.
0: To say,
2: we're the only ones that matter.
1: Exactly. Everybody be talking so much mess about us Geminis, but we make the world go around, all right? Even this guy Offset up next. Jimmy Mafia is on the way. Right now, it's Brent Faiyaz. This one's called Butterflies. It's Sasha and Tui's.

0: What's up? It's Lil Baby.
1: Hey, what's up? It's Coyle Ray.
2: Yo, it's Chris Brown.
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Make sure to tap in 9 a.m. sharp on my birthday so you can win this cash for my birthday. I'm trying to give you presents, all right? Leave it in Silly 2310, baby. Baby Keem's up next. It's Ashley 2.

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1: Who you with?
0: On the couch with my favorite Santa. 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

0: SEO's ultimate source for hip-hop and R&B, 100.3 The Beat. So I still, for the past week, have just been flabbergasted by this entire Crash documentary on Netflix, the Mackenzie Shirilla story. And clearly I feel some type of way, okay? Because there's two other documentaries about the same case on Hulu. I watched those. I've been watching YouTube videos. And even the sister of Dominic Russo, I think her name is The Sister Unhinged on TikTok. She is, like, sharing information from the trials and the families that's unknown. And then also the younger sister, Davion Devine, she has been on TikTok as well, sharing more information. She's in the documentary too. So this is just like, it's taken over my life. My entire FYP and timeline is strictly this case. If that's the same with you, let's bond over. I need someone to talk to about it because my husband's tired of hearing me talk about it. Go and hit me, ASHLEE on air. Let's do Dave and Tim's up next. I got Mariah on the way.
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2: 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I don't know, Chris been mighty quiet since his album dropped, and then Drake dropped 3. And now he's saying he gonna drop a deluxe. You already got 30 songs, sir. Step away from the recording equipment. 3 minutes ago, Tyler, Baby Keem's on the way.

shape like a number 8. 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
1: $1,000 got your name on it. 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Let's do friendship next.

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It's 100.3 The Beat. What's up, Zariel, with you on this Tuesday morning. Let's keep this music going. Right into Don Toliver, Cash Cobain, Baby Keem, and more next. Oh my God,

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1: Who you with?
0: On the couch with my favorite sinner. I was about to, but you convinced her. 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

0: 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That new T.I., Mr. Him, to start off our next set of back-to-back music together on this Tuesday morning. A talkback mic type of Tuesday morning. I was reading this Reddit post that was talking about, like, all these things that people bought under $30 that completely changed their life. The first post was about buying a heating pad. And let me tell you something. During the winter, keeps you a little bit warmer. But during, you know, certain times of the month, the Goyles know what I'm talking about. It's either for your lower back or for your lower stomach. Yeah, yeah, it made my life easier. So what device or what thing did you buy? It was less than $30, but it changed your whole life. Hit me up on the Talkback mic.
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It's 100.3 The Beat. What's up, it's Ariel with you on this Tuesday morning. America is turning 250, and you know what? We got your chance to win a share of 250,000. Because we always got a one-up, right? All right, I'll give you more details about how you can start winning next Monday. Bossman D-Lo, Biggie, both headed your way. Next, right now, Don Toliver.

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2: 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Your Talkback Mic Tuesday morning. You paid less than $30 for it, but it changed your whole life. You can't go without it. What is it? Hit me up on the Talkback Mic. I got some of your responses coming up. And let's say three more songs. Chris Brown, Under the Influence, is one of them.

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It's 100.3 The Beat. What's up, it's Ariel with you on this Tuesday morning. Right into Leon Thomas we go. Still got a lot of music headed your way. Some Drake, Belly Gang, Wale, and we'll talk about Ray J's MMA fight.

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1: Jenny Vane is starting off the next set of back-to-back music on this Tuesday morning. What's up? It's Ariel. Now that we've all set with the Ray J in an MMA-style fight, which was crazy work, because how did that happen? The question to the oldest sibling, should you have intervened? Like, if it were your little sibling, would you have intervened? Now, as a middle kid, I'm going to tell you right now, leave me out of that. I ain't got nothing to do with that. But my older sister, we always refer to her as management. I really feel like she would have stepped in and been like, don't you have heart problems? You need to find somewhere to sit down at quick. But the confusion did come in with Ray J initially thinking that it was going to just be a regular Schmegula boxing match, which is still, again, terrible idea. But Super Hot Fire pushed for an MMA match. Should Brandy have stepped in, or did she do her big one by staying out of the way? If you want to talk back, Mike.
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shape like a number 8. 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
1: Good Tuesday morning. What's up? It's Ariel. Cardi B, Baby Keem, so much more music headed in your direction. Starting to wrap up our Talk Back Mic Tuesday, that thing that you bought, it was super cheap, but you know what? It changed your whole life. Although, you know what? I'll take a lot of responses. Hit me up on the Talk Back Mic.

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Diamonds all over my body, shining all over my body.

0: 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It's 100.3 The Beat. Don Toliver's E85 starting off that next set of back-to-back music on our Tuesday morning together. It was under $30 and it made your life easier. What was it?
1: Oh, my goodness. I remember I was in a store and I saw they were advertised as mommy hooks. Those hooks that you put on the back of, like, the stroller. But I saw them as something that I can use in everyday life. And I do. Like, I hang everything from a carabiner. Like, I don't know what my life was like before a carabiner.
0: You know, under normal circumstances, I would have asked you, so what are you doing for Pride this year? But, you know, the way that you described it told me everything I need to know. But you know what? Actually, I'm not a good example for having a carabiner as well. What you doing for Pride this year?
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4: There's a little rumor that R-rated comedies are dead, which is why Scary Movie is back. 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
17: What's going on, fellow sports fans? It's Andy West. Let's take a look back on this day in sports history, May 26th. We'll start off today in 1956. Althea Gibson beats Angela Mortimer 6-0, 12-10 to win the French Open. Gibson becomes the first black player, man or woman, to win a major tennis championship. Jumping ahead today in 1988, the Edmonton Oilers, with MVP Wayne Gretzky leading the way, beat the Boston Bruins 6-3 to complete a four-game sweep and win their fourth Stanley Cup in 5 years. And today in 2013, Tony Kanaan ends years of frustration by finally winning the Indianapolis 500. Kanaan drives past Ryan Hunter-Reay on the restart with three laps to go, then coasts across the finish line under yellow when defending race winner Dario Franchitti crashes far back in the field. The Brazilian finished second in 2004 and twice finished third.
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2: Mello, I know why you're calling right now. You better be calling because you got a broom in your hand and you sweeping the New York's all the blocks and all the boroughs. That's what you should be calling for.
3: You have wood in your hand.
4: Yo, I have a broom in my hand. I'm not gonna hold you. Yo, we about to be the first team to win a chip off the Power of Friendship, bro. The Nova Nick is really wilding, bro. Like, this is ancestral for me, bro. I used to wear strawberries, bro. Yo, kids at school used to bully me, bro. Yo, and instead of getting in trouble, the teachers would just laugh at their jokes, bro. This is, like, this means a lot to me, man.
3: That's what's up,
4: Mello. I'm crying right now.
3: I can hear it in your voice.
5: Wow, Mello.
3: And you sound like you ain't been to sleep yet.
4: Yo, oh, nah, I haven't.
2: Mello, it's been a long time from Mark Jackson to Ewing to Starberry to Stoudemire to Mello to Spreewell to, you know.
3: But this is what I'm concerned about.
2: It's been a long time.
4: No, bro. You naming too many lit people right now. What about Shane Larkin, bro? What about Trey Burke?
2: You going deep in the bitch.
4: What about Frank Ntilikina? I had to lie and tell people he was the truth.
2: I mean, we could go. You could go Starks. You could go Mason. You could go Oakley. You can go Houston. Can go to bench. You can go to bench on them too.
3: Just don't do too much glazing over the next 9 days.
4: I remember when you was on the team, bro.
2: Yeah, I'm still on the team. Like, every time we win, I post. I'm on the team. But nah, salute to the New York. It's been a long time. I've been a Knicks fan for a long time, and we've been losing a long time, so it's good. But
3: y'all still haven't won,
2: though. Let's not get too excited yet, though.
3: Exactly.
4: Nah, I'm not going to hold you. We're going to have to celebrate this one because, respectfully, bro, it's been 50. I've never.
2: Mello, you better man the F.O. Why are you crying right now, Mello? We ain't winning, Mello.
3: Don't do that. Don't do that. Don't do that.
2: You better man up, Mello. Mello, you better man up.
4: Why?
3: I'm happy for y'all, but listen, don't do that. You got 9 days. Don't have the players come back here and have them celebrating like they won already, getting them drunk and all types of other stuff. They need to focus for the next 9 days and get ready for Oklahoma or San Antonio.
2: Word.
4: Of course they do, but I'm not going to hold you. You ever seen the movie The Sixth Man?
3: No. Sixth Man.
2: I ain't seen The Sixth Man.
5: Oh, with Marlon Wayans.
4: With Marlon Wayans back
5: in
4: the 90s.
5: That was good.
4: And Kadeem Harrison. Well, I'm not going to hold you. They got me, bro. I'm the sixth man, bro. We got this. I'm not going to hold you. Knicks are sixth.
2: Mello, you better not
5: Dang,
2: cry.
5: Dang, he's not like
2: he better see, he about to cry.
3: It's going to be a great series. I like the Knicks' chances against either one of those teams.
2: Hello, who's this?
6: Hi, good morning. This is Stacey.
5: Hey, Stacey. Why do I sound disheveled? Hey, Stacey, what's going on? You been to sleep?
2: It was a long weekend.
5: God.
6: Well, actually, I was supposed to be in D.C. for D.C. Pride, but it was raining all week, so I didn't go. So
5: for D.C. Pride?
6: I booked a trip to
3: go. Yeah, Pride this weekend.
5: I thought it starts in June. I didn't know they started.
2: Nah, D.C. was this weekend.
6: Well, you got to keep in mind, they got a Black Pride and a White Pride. But only real gay people know that. So.
5: Oh, I got you. All right.
6: Yeah, but no, I'm just so excited for the Knicks. Now, mind you, I'm not a basketball fan. But I got two brothers. They are diehard Knicks fans, whether they win or lose. And one of them actually is gone. So I know he's in heaven right now, just going crazy because they are diehard Knicks fans. That's I think the last time he said the Knicks won, he was a little kid, and now he's gone. So I know he's going crazy up there.
2: Yeah, last time the Knicks won was in the 70s. That's the last time they won. I think it was 73 or something.
6: Yeah, right. My brother was born 1972.
2: Oh, he wouldn't remember that.
6: Yeah, so No. He do remember because he's a diehard Knicks fan.
3: Stacey, are you sure you don't like Knicks because it rhymes with d***s?
2: What?
6: Oh, no.
2: Stacey just pat everybody on the ass. What, they miss a minute, he pat him on the ass.
6: I don't like no sports at all. I don't like sports at all. Yeah, I'm not that kind of dude.
3: What you mean? You don't like seeing big, sweaty men run up and down and jump?
6: No, Charlamagne, I am not what you think I am all the time.
2: He's bold all the time. Thank you, Stacey.
6: Have a good day.
2: I'll see you at the car show.
3: I don't like the fact that you can turn it on and off.
6: Wait. DJ Envy, real quick. I've been buying so many toy cars because Stacey's cupcake is so dope.
2: You can't say
6: Stacey's
2: toy. You can't
6: leave. So dope. Stacey. Everyone who comes to my table is gonna receive a free car.
2: Stacey,
6: like I done bought so many toy cars.
2: Stacey,
6: like,
2: you put too much of a pause after toys and cars. You can't say Envy. I'm coming. I bought so many toys.
3: He caught himself.
2: Yeah, you guys.
3: He caught himself adding cars.
2: Goodbye, Stacey.
3: Y'all got some. Y'all got some freaky stuff going on, you and Stacey.
2: Oh, my God.
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15: No, we're not seeing any delays at all around the St. Louis Metro so far for your Tuesday morning commute after the long holiday weekend. A lot of us headed back to work this morning. If you're not, congratulations. If you are, you've got nice dry roads, light traffic, speed limit runs all around the St. Louis Metro. Still don't have any reports of any accidents or stalls, so there's nothing like that to slow you down. Your Tuesday morning commute looking very good. I'm Tim Gilbert. That's your latest total traffic.
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3: Oh, no.
2: That's why LifeLock monitors hundreds of millions of data points a second for threats to your identity, which is way more than anyone can do on their own. If we find anything suspicious,

0: actually nominated for an Emmy. It was so heartwarming to join them in the classroom and see how they are making a difference.
1: And so this is based in Minnesota.
0: Yep.
1: I feel like this should spread across
0: it should.
1: The nation. I was telling you when you were talking about black men teach, I don't think I've ever had a black male teacher.
0: Man, I had a teacher who was a black man when I was in middle school, and he got my whole life together.
1: Wow. You're like, I needed that.
0: He would pull us aside in the classroom, and he just really cared. And I think that's the difference, is you have some teachers who are there to
1: do
0: just,
1: a job.
0: Yeah, and it's based on the curriculum. And then you have, especially when there's the cultural competency, that you could see a student and know, well, maybe they're misbehaving today because they're having issues at home,
1: mm-hmm.
0: not saying, you know, writing them off and diminishing their potential, you
1: right.
0: know, and holding them accountable to what they're really capable of.
1: Wow. Okay. Well, I love that. You made me really think about what I saw as representation. Now, Jason, who do you want to shine a light on?
2: I just want to shine a light on my wife, Gabrielle Salinas. Just, you know, I appreciate everything she does every day for the family, for the kids. And I'm just thankful. Just want to shine a light on her.
1: Shout out to Gabrielle. How long y'all been married?
2: Just a year.
1: Okay. Well, shout out to her. And shout out to you for appreciating your wife. And I'm wishing you eternity together.
2: Thank you so much.
1: All right. Take care.
2: All right. Y'all have a blessed day.
1: You Thank too. You. All right, now, that was Shine a Light, 800-292-5150, in case you couldn't get through. Call us up, Shine a Light for Last Word. And, Georgia, are you a New York Knicks fan?
0: A little bit. I'm from Minnesota. I know.
1: I'm just playing with you. I just wanted to see if we could catch you out there. Well, we're going to talk about that, because it is amazing what the New York Knicks have been doing. This town, the city's in an uproar. It's way up.
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12: We're still in pretty good shape traffic-wise around the St. Louis Metro. If you're heading in from the Illinois side, westbound 64, speed limit run. Takes about 15 minutes to get from 159 in Fairview Heights through downtown Bridges. And eastbound 70 from 270 to downtown will take you about 15 minutes. Traveling 6440 between downtown and 270, about a 12-minute travel time at I-55, about a 10-minute travel time between I-270 and downtown. I'm Tim Gilbert. That's Total Traffic.
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14: The Cardinals could muster only two hits. They lost to the Brewers 5-1 in the first of three in Milwaukee. Ivan Herrera driving in the Cardinals' only run. The Chiefs are set to begin phase three of their offseason program. They'll hold the first of six OTA practices today. The Knicks are headed to the NBA Finals for the first time since 1999. They buried the Cavs, completing a four-game sweep of the Eastern Finals. I'm Matt McCoy.
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0: About last night. Here's how it went down.
1: All right, it's Way Up with Angela Yee. I'm having a good time because Georgia Ford is here, guest hosting, Emmy Award-winning journalist, and we're going to get more into everything that you've been doing and why we know you so well. And I just want to thank you in advance before we get to that conversation for the work that you've been putting in.
2: Well, thank you, and thank you for inviting me today.
1: But what have you been doing here in New York? I know it was Memorial Weekend. We're back at work now.
2: Well, usually when I come to New York, it's to work. And so yesterday, I actually had a down day, so I was able to go to Times Square for the first time and just kind of be a tourist. They had those one of those 360 cameras. Somebody was out there hustling, but I did it.
1: They
2: it was fun.
1: There, yeah.
2: It was so fun. And so then we went shopping, went to Junior's.
1: Oh,
2: so,
1: you went to Junior too?
2: Yeah.
1: But you went to the one in Times Square. You know,
2: that's
1: the Junior's
2: right.
1: one
2: yeah.
1: in Brooklyn is the classic.
2: Yeah, yeah.
1: Okay.
2: Yeah. No,
1: okay.
2: So just that type of stuff. It was really fun.
1: Did you get the cheesecake?
2: I did, but I did not eat it yet.
1: Okay. Well, you'll enjoy it still. Well, I love that. That is so true, though. Sometimes we're so busy working that we don't appreciate the places
2: That's right.
1: that we're visiting. I was in Yellow Springs, Ohio.
2: Okay.
1: Shout out to my guy, Donnell Rawlings. Y'all know I love Donnell. We've known each other since before the Chappelle Show, before he was Ashy Larry. He's still Ashy. But he had this Donnell Land event that he's been doing every single year. Literally, it costs him money. When I tell you, amazing what he's able to do for the community and for the kids. He had a fun day that was outside. All the food was free. It was like unlimited everything. They had the food trucks that pull up. It rained a lot, so the River Day got canceled. But the kickball game, it's the streets versus the creeks. The streets won, as usual. Because that's what we do. Donnell is the captain of the creeks. But that was it. We had a really good weekend. We got a chance to go to Dave Chappelle's firehouse that he bought out there. He's turned it into a venue, comedy club. He performed alongside Dead Prez. And then, in addition to that, I got to see Yamanika Saunders. Some of my favorite comedians were out there as well, Dawn B. So it was just a great weekend. It was nice. And I bought seven of my friends with me.
2: Oh, wow.
1: That have
2: Entourage.
1: Never been to Yellow Springs before. And they had a time. So shout out to the community at Yellow Springs. Shout out to Donnell Rawlings for a great community event. And when we come back, speaking of the weekend, catching up on Real Housewives of Atlanta. The drama. And Kelly Potter is saying that people are contacting churches and congregations over these rumors that she was sleeping with a married pastor, allegedly. We're going to talk about that when we come back because this happened at the end of the last episode and Kelly is now responding it. But what is too far on a reality show? What do you think is like enough? Y'all done took it too far. We want to see what your thoughts are. Is this too far? 800-292-5150. Call us up.
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6: 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Traffic still moving well around the St. Louis Metro for your Tuesday. We're not seeing any delays on area highways. We don't have any reports of any accidents or stalls blocking any traffic lanes on the highways. We're looking good on Interstate 70 between 270 and downtown. That's going to be about a 15-minute trip for you. I-170, about a 10-minute travel time between 270 and 6440. I-6440, about 12 minutes between downtown and 270. I-55, about a 10-minute run between 270, 255 and downtown. Tim Gilbert with Total Traffic.
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18: 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I was raised in a union household in North St. Louis County. 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
29: Here's your weather impact forecast from 5 on your side. Temperatures today headed for the low 80s. We'll see a few more clouds again today than we did yesterday, but scattered showers, even a few rumbles of thunder, are possible. It's possible some of us stay completely dry today, and some of us could get some quick, heavy rain with a few rumbles of thunder. that's how the day sets up. And by the evening, I think that settles down. Once again, tomorrow, an isolated chance for storms, but it's much warmer, in the mid-80s the next couple of days. I'm Weather Impact meteorologist Gary Frank.
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1: We have a little bit more to go, to be honest. 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And if we could ease up on that a little bit and kind of just, you know, see the good, see the beauty in people more than anything else, I think that would help a lot.
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9: Yeah, St. Louis traffic, same story. It still looks pretty good. Area highways are wide open. We've got speed limit runs all around the St. Louis area. Now, we are seeing that slow traffic on Manchester just to the west of 270, right around Barrett Station, either side of Barrett Station in both directions. It's all that road work going on. Also heavy and slow both directions at 141. Lots of road work going on Manchester, so just be ready for that. I'm Tim Gilbert. That's Total Traffic.
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1: This is the news that relates to you. These stories are flying under the radar.
2: All right, it's Way Up with Angela Yee, and I'm having a good time here with my girl, Georgia Forts, award-winning journalist. We got to always put that in front of it.
3: Let's go.
2: And community gathered for the 6th anniversary of George Floyd's death. That was 6 years since a police officer, Derek Chauvin, killed George Floyd in South Minneapolis. So there were 3 days of activities being held across the city, remembering his legacy. Now, I know you were here during that time, but is there anything extra that we don't have that you want to fill us in on?
3: Well, I would just say every year this is such a special event to see the community come together and hold each other, be with each other, to have a moment of silence to honor the life of George Floyd is very special. His aunt is always there. His cousin was there this year. And the organizers of the Rise and Remember event are residents in the neighborhood where everything happened. And I think the one thing that never really transcends to the national media is the fact that these neighbors are still occupying space at 38th and Chicago, the intersection where he took his last breath. They have demands that they've been clear about since the very beginning, and they said that they're not going to stop occupying the space until all of the demands are met. Mm-hmm. I think that makes it the longest standing occupation of space in American history, but no one in terms of national media ever frames it that way. Mm-hmm. And so I think that, you know, in 20 years from now, we will reflect back on this time and what's happening in Minneapolis in a different way than the way that the story is being told right now. And so I just have a lot of, you know, a lot of admiration for the perseverance of the residents and the neighbors there that continue to show up every single day.
2: You know, I want to talk about what you're doing also with your media company along those lines and how important it is to have people that represent us reporting on our news as well. 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
3: Well, I realized back in 2020 when everything happened after the murder of George Floyd that our stories were being misrepresented on national TV, that people who were very central to what was happening, that we weren't even hearing from them. And so I decided to launch my own media company, and we started a TV show. 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
2: All right. We'll have more with Georgia Fort later on during the show. And shout out to Linda Lamar, who has officially announced today that she is running for Congress in Tennessee's 9th Congressional District. We know the whole redistricting happened, and we want to make sure I can't even say that word without stumbling over it. But, you know, of course, I want to make sure that we continue these conversations and encouraging people to vote in the midst of everything that's happening. We have the Way Up Mix at the top of the hour. Plus, Mr. Killer is going to be joining us straight out of Grenada, and he's got some things he wants to set straight regarding his previous comments about Trinidad Carnival and Grenada being authentic and commercialization. People were really upset about it. He'll address it firsthand. It's Way Up.
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0: still working with this wreck out in St. Charles County. It's eastbound Interstate 70 just before Bryan Road. Left lane is blocked, so keep to the right if you're headed that way right now. It's backed up, not back to Lake St. Louis Boulevard. It's about midway between Lake St. Louis Boulevard and Bryan Road where you'll hit the brakes. Just keep to the right. Once you get past the accident, it'll open up and move better. The rest of the area is still looking good for your Tuesday. I'm Tim Gilbert. That's Total Traffic.
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7: The interstates look pretty good. No major crashes or incidents. We had a crash eastbound on 70 before Bryan Road, but that's been cleared and traffic is thinned out. I'm Joe Sonderman. That's the latest total traffic.
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12: Here's your weather impact forecast from 5 on your side. Temperatures today headed for the low 80s. We'll see a few more clouds again today than we did yesterday, but scattered showers, even a few rumbles of thunder are possible. It's possible some of us stay completely dry today, and some of us could get some quick, heavy rain with a few rumbles of thunder. That's how the day sets up, and by the evening, I think that settles down. Once again, tomorrow, an isolated chance for storms, but it's much warmer in the mid-80s the next couple of days. I'm Weather Impact Meteorologist Gary Frank.
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7: We're working with a couple of crashes right now. One of them is at Lindbergh and Gravois. The other is southbound on Telegraph north of Yeager Road. But the interstates look all right. I'm Joe Sonderman. That's latest total traffic.
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4: Here's your weather impact forecast from 5 on your side. Temperatures today headed for the low 80s. We'll see a few more clouds again today than we did yesterday, but scattered showers, even a few rumbles of thunder, are possible. It's possible some of us stay completely dry today, and some of us could get some quick, heavy rain with a few rumbles of thunder. That's how the day sets up, and by the evening, I think that settles down. Once again, tomorrow, an isolated chance for storms, but it's much warmer in the mid-80s the next couple of days. I'm Weather Impact meteorologist Gary Frank.
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0: Out on another hemisphere. Somebody tell them people Mr. Hem is here.
1: Whoa, whoa, whoa, whoa, whoa, whoa.
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0: Mr. Hem.
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3: What's going on, fellow sports fans? It's Andy West. Let's take a look back on this day in sports history, May 26th. We'll start off today in 1956. Althea Gibson beats Angela Mortimer 6-0, 12-10 to win the French Open. Gibson becomes the first black player, man or woman, to win a major tennis championship. Jumping ahead today in 1988, the Edmonton Oilers, with MVP Wayne Gretzky leading the way, beat the Boston Bruins 6-3 to complete a four-game sweep and win their fourth Stanley Cup in 5 years. And today in 2013, Tony Kanaan ends years of frustration by finally winning the Indianapolis 500. Kanaan drives past Ryan Hunter Ray on the restart with three laps to go, then coasts across the finish line under yellow when defending race winner Dario Franchitti crashes far back in the field. The Brazilian finished second in 2004 and twice finished third.
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2: Tuesday morning, June 2nd at 7.
4: Eastbound on 70 before 270, an accident's blocking the right-hand shoulder. It's just a little crowded as traffic passes it. Northbound 170 north of Page, and stalled vehicles close to the right lane. I'm Joe Sonderman. That's the latest tunnel traffic.
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3: Eastbound 7 is backed up between Warrenton and Wright City due to the road work, and I've got a slowdown showing northbound on 170 at Ladue Road. That may be slow-moving road work there. I'm Joe Sonderman. That's the latest total traffic.
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19: The Cardinals will try to get their bats going in tonight's rematch with Milwaukee. St. Louis managed just two hits in Monday's series opening loss. Hits weren't a problem for the Springfield Cardinals. They pounded out 12 in yesterday's win over Wichita. Six-game series there resumes tonight. And PGA of America President Don Ray Jr. is out. He was dumped by the board of directors after a controversy-plagued term. I'm Scott Davidson.
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Clarence Lightner owns the honor of being the first and to date only black mayor of the city of Raleigh, North Carolina. Clarence Lightner was born August 21st, 1921, and attended North Carolina Central University, where he earned a degree in mortuary science. After graduation, he became a respected leader of the Raleigh

15% of voters in Raleigh were black at that time, Leitner's election was viewed as a major political victory in a majority white city. Unfortunately, he was not able to win re-election to his office and served just one term. In 1977, he was appointed to fill the vacant North Carolina State Senate seat for the 14th District, and then went on to chair the Southeast Raleigh Improvement Commission from 1993 to 2001. Clarence Leitner passed in 2002 at the age of 81. This is Terrence Bibb for the Black Information Network.

0: Kimmy Cakes, how you doing, Kimmy?
1: I'm blessed. Go ahead, Mel.
2: You know Ms. what?
0: Mel, how Miss Mel doing?
1: Good morning. Good evening. Good afternoon. She's awesome sauceness.
0: What relationship topic we tackling today?
1: Okay, let's go ahead and dive on in there. So my question is that a deal breaker? If somebody has a high body count, is that a deal breaker to dating them?
0: No, nah, I don't want to know.
1: You don't want to know.
0: I don't want to know.
1: You should want to know.
0: I don't want to know. I don't want to know the body count because I'm the new body count. So
1: Clocky.
0: I don't want to know. Straight up. I ain't want to know my white body count.
1: Did that even come up, though? At some point in your courting, your dating.
0: Of course it came up, but I didn't answer the question.
1: How did you avoid that?
0: I would just say, I went to college.
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0: Beans and rice and your cabbage too.
1: She ain't savage too, I'm a savage too, it's compatible. She was talking practice, had a cut her off, got a battle boo. I ain't chicken tender, if you f*** my brother, I ain't mad at you.
0: In the kitchen, we ain't even make it to the master room.
1: Met her in the trenches, with she different, and she tatted too.
0: And she independent, sweat this is different, and she nasty too.
1: Yeah, my body different, when I move for yeah, I'm an animal.
0: And her body different, I'ma eat on that like I'm Hannibal.
1: I'ma add a fool, I get active too, I'ma eat that like an edible.
0: For sure.

0: attitude when she said it like she mad at you.
1: For sure.
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I had to get this on for Denisha. She wanted to hear some of them deuces. Chris Brown, Tyga, Kevin, let's get it.

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0: 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Y'all know what this is.
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0: on another hemisphere. Somebody tell them people Mr. Him is here.
1: Whoa, whoa, whoa, whoa, whoa, whoa.
0: Mr. Him is here.
1: Whoa, whoa, whoa, whoa, whoa, whoa.
0: Mr. Him.

0: The Breakfast Club, man. Relationship Tuesday. Kimmy Cakes, Miss Mel, Cuddy Montana. We talking about, does the body count matters when you dating? We got Miss Mel point of view. We got Kimmy. You asked me first. You got my point of view. But let me ask y'all a question. What if the woman's body count is higher than the man? You think that man still wanna?
1: If he find out that it is, he ain't gonna really wanna. He's not gonna look at her in the same light.
2: But
1: he'll probably
2: why
1: still.
2: Does it matter?
1: He'll probably because it's a double standard.
2: Confused. Why does somebody's past matter?
1: It's a double standard.
2: I don't care about being double standards. Why does it matter who I was with before you?
1: Because men operate off of ego, and egos are inflated most of the time.
0: So, out the gate, y'all expect the man body count to be higher than yours.
1: Yeah, I do.
0: You do?
1: Yeah, I do.
2: I expect the man body count to be more than mine.
0: Why?
1: Because y'all are tall.
2: Y'all
1: to
2: just
1: go,
2: be humping on.
0: Men are dogs.
2: Yes.
0: So, I'm a dog.
2: Retired.
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0: I'm like, come and put that on me. 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

0: with Pleasure to be over there. Breakfast Club on Relation Tuesday, man. We talking about that body count.
1: We got to stop going to break.
0: What you say, Mel? Do body count matter when you date someone?
1: Is it a deal breaker? Got a high body count.
0: Okay. A man proposes to his girl, right?
1: Mm-hmm.
0: I'm just putting a scenario out there, right? And she says yes. Right.
1: Okay.
0: Usually they do a celebration or something like that, right? Just say.
1: I don't like where it's going.
0: just say that party or wherever they went off to, in a public setting, and you know, everybody, she's showing off the ring and everything, and about at least, I'm gonna just make it crazy, 10, maybe 12 of her body count figures are in the air.
1: That's crazy in the
0: facility. It came up to her. You know the hug that you get that you know you can smash.
1: What is it? What is the hug?
0: You don't know the hug? A guy would give you that they know you smash. Drake talk about it all the time.
1: The whole body with the whole body on the body. The front.
0: You ain't never had a hug?
1: No.
0: Kim, you ain't never had a hug?
2: You know I have.
0: Thank you, Joe. So you know what I'm talking about.
1: What
0: are
1: you talking about? Yeah.
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1: You just wanted to point to the beat, Homie, the Breakfast Club, and Homie Relationship Tuesday. 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
2: So have y'all ever, like, when you, I feel like when you leave a relationship, it's always good to upgrade, because if the man see you downgraded, he's going to be laughing all the way. 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
1: I want to know from St. Louis, too. 314-556-6100. Again, 314-556-6100. 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
3: Okay. 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
3: 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I don't know what that means. 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

0: 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That's James Andre Jefferson Jr.
1: What a dope, bro.
0: Hey, listen, man. We are back after a three-day weekend, all right, in the building. A lot going on. The Daily Hate a little bit later this hour. The TSA policy has been updated about what you can and can't fly with. This is good news for guys like me and James.
1: Oh, 100%. Hey, but just know, I ain't need TSA's permission.
0: Anyway, we're going to talk about it up next. It's the Bootleg Kev Show.

0: Blue Light Cav Show holding it down. That's James Andre Jefferson Jr.
1: What a dope, bro.
0: Oh, this is good right here, man. Want to give a shout out to TSA. I'm tired of every time I fly, I got to figure out creative ways to hide my weed, all right? TSA will now allow medical marijuana to be carried on flights. It can be packed in carry-on and checked bags, all right? This is an official updated policy. Now, obviously, this is on the heels of the fact that marijuana was just federally reclassified as a Schedule 3 drug, which I guess means we can go in the air with it now.
1: But does this mean it's legal everywhere as long as it's medical now? Is that what that
0: no,
1: means?
0: No, it just means that. I think TSA will just look the other way.
1: So it sounds like they set you up. It sounds like if you fly into a place where it's super illegal, you still get caught up. It's not going to stop me, but I don't want to put the wrong information out there.
0: You might have a point there. But you could check out the TSA policy on their website for yourself. And shout out to TSA for doing the right thing. We're about to be high in the sky, baby. Stay by your radio. Coming up next, we got the Daily Hate on the way. Keep it locked.
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0: Hey, it's the Bootleg Cap Show holding it down, baby. Hey, the Daily Hate's on the way. If you got something you want to hate on, 877-817-2888. Pick up that phone, leave us a voicemail with your Daily Hate. You got anything you want to hate on, James?
1: I'm hating on the fact that the itis used to be like you take a nap, then you have all your energy. I'm still fighting off the itis after Memorial Weekend, after all the barbecue I done ate.
0: Oh, you ate that much?
1: It wasn't even that much. It's just that my body getting slow.
0: Yeah, man. Hey, listen. A lot of calories were consumed over the weekend, over the 3-day weekend. Anyway, coming up, that Daily Hate's on the way. Get those voicemails in. It's the Bootleg Kev Show.

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1: 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Coming up next, this new Drake album over the weekend broke a lot of records. We're going to talk about which ones on the way. 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
1: It is not bad. 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
1: 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Anyway, look, Stay By Your Radio coming up. We got the No Cap News on the way.

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